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7: Moose weather. Partly cloudy this evening with showers overnight and a risk of a thunderstorm. Wind gusting up to 50 kilometers an hour this evening, then becoming light later on. A low of 11. And on Wednesday, showers ending late in the morning, then mainly cloudy with a chance of more showers and a risk of a thunderstorm throughout the day. A high of 20.
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0: Moose weather.
4: Partly cloudy this evening with showers overnight and a risk of a thunderstorm. Wind gusting up to 50 kilometers an hour this evening, then becoming light later on. A low of 11. And on Wednesday, showers ending late in the morning, then mainly cloudy with a chance of more showers and a risk of a thunderstorm throughout the day. A high of 20.
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5: Moose weather. Partly cloudy this evening with showers overnight and a risk of a thunderstorm. Wind gusting up to 50 kilometers an hour this evening, then becoming light later on. A low of 11. And on Wednesday, showers ending late in the morning, then mainly cloudy with a chance of more showers and a risk of a thunderstorm throughout the day. A high of 20.

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4: Moose weather. Partly cloudy this evening with showers overnight and a risk of a thunderstorm. Wind gusting up to 50 kilometers an hour this evening, then becoming light later on. A low of 11. And on Wednesday, showers ending late in the morning, then mainly cloudy with a chance of more showers and a risk of a thunderstorm throughout the day. A high of 20.
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4: Moose weather. Partly cloudy this evening with showers overnight and a risk of a thunderstorm. Wind gusting up to 50 kilometers an hour this evening, then becoming light later on. A low of 11. And on Wednesday, showers ending late in the morning, then mainly cloudy with a chance of more showers and a risk of a thunderstorm throughout the day. A high of 20.
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0: Moose weather.
5: Partly cloudy this evening with showers overnight and a risk of a thunderstorm. Wind gusting up to 50 kilometers an hour this evening, then becoming light later on. A low of 11. And on Wednesday, showers ending late in the morning, then mainly cloudy with a chance of more showers and a risk of a thunderstorm throughout the day. A high of 20.
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0: Moose weather.
3: Partly cloudy this evening with showers overnight and a risk of a thunderstorm. Wind gusting up to 50 kilometers an hour this evening, then becoming light later on. A low of 11. And on Wednesday, showers ending late in the morning, then mainly cloudy with a chance of more showers and a risk of a thunderstorm throughout the day. A high of 20.
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3: Moose weather. Partly cloudy this evening with showers overnight and a risk of a thunderstorm. Wind gusting up to 50 kilometers an hour this evening, then becoming light later on, a low of 11. And on Wednesday, showers ending late in the morning, then mainly cloudy with a chance of more showers and a risk of a thunderstorm throughout the day, a high of 20.
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2: Moose weather. Showers and a risk of thunderstorms with a low of 11. And on Wednesday, showers ending late in the morning, then mainly cloudy with a chance of more showers and a risk of a thunderstorm throughout the day. A high of 20.

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5: Showers and a risk of thunderstorms with a low of 11. And on Wednesday, showers ending late in the morning, then mainly cloudy with a chance of more showers and a risk of a thunderstorm throughout the day. A high of 20.
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4: Showers and a risk of thunderstorms with a low of 11. And on Wednesday, showers ending late in the morning, then mainly cloudy with a chance of more showers and a risk of a thunderstorm throughout the day. A high of 20.
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2: Moose weather.
3: Showers and a risk of thunderstorms with a low of 11. And on Wednesday, showers ending late in the morning, then mainly cloudy with a chance of more showers and a risk of a thunderstorm throughout the day. A high of 20.
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3: Moose weather.
4: Showers and a risk of thunderstorms with a low of 11. And on Wednesday, showers ending late in the morning, then mainly cloudy with a chance of more showers and a risk of a thunderstorm throughout the day. A high of 20.
3: The Moose.

showers and a risk of thunderstorms with a low of 11. And on Wednesday, showers ending late in the morning, then mainly cloudy with a chance of more showers and a risk of a thunderstorm throughout the day. A high of 20.

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3: Showers and a risk of thunderstorms with a low of 11. And on Wednesday, showers ending late in the morning, then mainly cloudy with a chance of more showers and a risk of a thunderstorm throughout the day. A high of 20.
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1: Showers and a risk of thunderstorms with a low of 11. And on Wednesday, showers ending late in the morning, then mainly cloudy with a chance of more showers and a risk of a thunderstorm throughout the day. A high of 20.
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4: Moose weather. Showers and a risk of thunderstorms with a low of 11. And on Wednesday, showers ending late in the morning, then mainly cloudy with a chance of more showers and a risk of a thunderstorm throughout the day. A high of 20.
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3: Moose weather. Showers and a risk of thunderstorms with a low of 11. And on Wednesday, showers ending late in the morning, then mainly cloudy with a chance of more showers and a risk of a thunderstorm throughout the day. A high of 20.
4: The Moose.

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5: Moose weather. Showers and a risk of thunderstorms with a low of 11. And on Wednesday, showers ending late in the morning, then mainly cloudy with a chance of more showers and a risk of a thunderstorm throughout the day. A high of 20.
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5: Showers and a risk of thunderstorms with a low of 11. And on Wednesday, showers ending late in the morning, then mainly cloudy with a chance of more showers and a risk of a thunderstorm throughout the day. A high of 20.
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1: Good morning. I'm Julia DeJong. Bancroft OPP are reminding the public that Canadians reported losses of more than $28 million last year to the Canadian Anti-Fraud Centre. Police say only 5 to 10% of victims report the fraud. OPP warn of increasingly sophisticated fraud schemes in which criminals impersonate financial institutions, law enforcement agencies, credit reporting bureaus, and online retailers to try and gain access to victims' bank accounts and steal money. Police advise not trusting caller ID as criminals can spoof phone numbers to make calls appear legitimate. They also note that credit bureaus do not make unsolicited calls about account security. Banks, government agencies, and police will never threaten arrest or demand immediate action over the phone. If you suspect you've been the victim of cybercrime or fraud, report it to police or the Anti-Fraud Center. The Council of Chief Medical Officers of Health says substance-related deaths and harms dropped 23% last year in Canada compared to 2024. However, there were just over 5,600 deaths.

0: They also say actual monthly housing starts were down 5.2% year over year in centers with a population of 10,000 or more. Year-to-date figures are up 3% compared to the first 5 months of 2025. They were driven by higher starts in British Columbia and Ontario, outweighing year-over-year decreases in the prairies. Be the first to know. Sign up for news alerts at mybancroftnow.com.
1: News Sports. The Toronto Blue Jays beat the Boston Red Sox 6-1 last night. Jays starter Dylan Cease pitched 5 scoreless innings, allowing 4 hits and 4 walks while striking out 7. Davis Schneider and Andre Jimenez hit back-to-back home runs, while George Springer added the 300th homer of his career. In the WNBA last night, the Indiana Fever defeated the Toronto Tempo 113-92.
2: Moose weather.
1: Mainly cloudy today with a chance of showers and a risk of a thunderstorm. Windy with a high of 21. Tonight, rain with a low of 12. Tomorrow, risk of thunderstorms through the day. Very windy with a high of 19. And Friday, mainly cloudy with a small chance of afternoon showers and a high of 18 degrees.
2: Now this is the kind of music you'll find.

That was good feeling, Flo Rida. Good morning. It's Michelle at the Moose back with you. It is Wednesday, June 17th at 6:13 a.m. And we are inching ever closer to Father's Day this weekend. Don't forget that that's coming up this Sunday with free fishing across Ontario this Saturday and Sunday, meaning you don't have to have an active license to get out and enjoy one of Dad's favorite hobbies with him. And not going to lie to you, the weather's really a mix for the next few days and through the weekend. There's a chance of rain almost every day, but you've seen that over the past 2 days as well. Whether that chance of rain hits, who really knows until the day of, sometimes the hour of. So just keep an eye on the radar if you are planning to head out, especially on the water, on the boat this weekend. But there definitely is lots of fun to be had. Let's kick off the morning with Strange Advance, this tune.

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7: Mainly cloudy today with a chance of showers and a risk of a thunderstorm. Windy with a high of 21. Tonight, rain with a low of 12. Tomorrow, risk of thunderstorms through the day. Very windy with a high of 19. And Friday, mainly cloudy with a small chance of afternoon showers and a high of 18 degrees.
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1: Good morning. I'm Julia DeJong. Bancroft OPP are reminding the public that Canadians reported losses of more than $28 million last year to the Canadian Anti-Fraud Centre. Police say only 5 to 10% of victims report the fraud. OPP warn of increasingly sophisticated fraud schemes in which criminals impersonate financial institutions, law enforcement agencies, credit reporting bureaus, and online retailers to try and gain access to victims' bank accounts and steal money. Police advise not trusting caller ID as criminals can spoof phone numbers to make calls appear legitimate. They also note that credit bureaus do not make unsolicited calls about account security. Banks, government agencies, and police will never threaten arrest or demand immediate action over the phone. If you suspect you've been the victim of cybercrime or fraud, report it to police or the Anti-Fraud Center. The Council of Chief Medical Officers of Health says substance-related deaths and harms dropped 23% last year in Canada compared to 2024. However, there were just over 5,600 deaths, which they say is unacceptably high and averages 15 a day. Officials also say deaths continue to remain higher than pre-COVID-19 pandemic levels, while some areas are still experiencing increases in harm or no change from previous years. Factors for the national decline include shifts in the unregulated illegal drug supply, harm reduction measures including wider access to naloxone, and a smaller population at risk of overdose. Canada Mortgage and Housing says the six-month trend in housing starts was virtually flat in May. Officials say there was a slight increase of 0.5% to just over 258,000 units. They also say actual monthly housing starts were down 5.2% year over year in centres with a population of 10,000 or more. Year-to-date figures are up 3% compared to the first 5 months of 2025. They were driven by higher starts in British Columbia and Ontario, outweighing year-over-year decreases in the prairies. Be the first to know. Sign up for news alerts at mybancroftnow.com.
2: Moose Sports. The Toronto Blue Jays beat the Boston Red Sox 6-1 last night. Jays starter Dylan Cease pitched 5 scoreless innings, allowing 4 hits and 4 walks while striking out 7. Davis Schneider and Andre Jimenez hit back-to-back home runs, while George Springer added the 300th homer of his career. In the WNBA last night, the Indiana Fever defeated the Toronto Tempo 113-92.
0: Moose weather.
2: Mainly cloudy today with a chance of showers and a risk of a thunderstorm. Windy with a high of 21. Tonight, rain with a low of 12. Tomorrow, risk of thunderstorms through the day. Very windy with a high of 19. And Friday, mainly cloudy with a small chance of afternoon showers and a high of 18 degrees.
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4: Good morning. It's Michelle at the Moose hanging out with you. First thing I saw when I got in this morning, the new Shrek 5 trailer is out. The movie's set to arrive in theaters just next year, and it's got the full original cast, Mike Myers, Eddie Murphy, and Cameron Diaz back as Shrek, Donkey, and Fiona, and Zendaya is joining the cast as one of Shrek and Fiona's kids. The trailer also has Donkey singing Roxanne by the Police, among other tunes, because he can never, you know, let silence be silence. He always has to have music going. And that's always been a massive part of these Shrek movies. The first Shrek had All Star by Smash Mouth and I'm a Believer and Hallelujah. And Shrek 2 had Accidentally in Love and Holding Out for a Hero. Shrek 3 had Immigrant Song and Barracuda and Joker and the Thief. And oh my gosh, like the soundtracks were incredible. I remember it was the first movie soundtrack I ever bought was Shrek 2 I had on CD. So, you know, across the movies, the soundtrack was always a great mix of pop and rock and old favorites. And it's kind of crazy that all these songs worked perfectly with a fairy tale about an ogre. But it also got me thinking about movie soundtracks in general. There are some movies where the soundtrack becomes almost as memorable as the movie itself. Dirty Dancing with Time of My Life, Bodyguard with Whitney Houston, Top Gun, Danger Zone, Take My Breath Away. Even like Guardians of the Galaxy, a newer one, brought a whole stack of older songs back into people's lives. Lion King, Footloose, Purple Rain, Saturday Night Fever. Those are movies where the music is a big reason that people still remember them. And so I want to know, what movie do you think has the best soundtrack? Not just one good tune, but the whole stacked lineup. Join the conversation, 613-332-1423. That was I'm a Believer, Smash Mouth on the Moose.

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4: Moose weather. Mainly cloudy today, a chance of showers and a risk of a thunderstorm. Windy with a high of 21. Tonight is going to be rainy with a low of 12. And then tomorrow we've got risk of thunderstorms through the day. It's going to be very windy with a high of 19. And then Friday, mainly cloudy, a small chance of afternoon showers and a high of 18. Right now we are sitting at 10 degrees here in North Hastings. It's Michelle at the Moose here. Shrek 5 just released their trailer. The movie is going to come out next year, but it looks great. It looks just like all the other ones, which in my opinion were great. Like, I loved them all the way up to like 1, 2, 3, 4. I never really thought it lacked. And I do think it's because of the music, because some movies have soundtracks that are just as big or bigger than the actors in them, and it builds the whole tone of the movie. And we've had some really great ones through the years. Like just yesterday, I was talking about the Blues Brothers. That's a great example. And even newer movies revive that same style, like Guardians of the Galaxy. What's your favorite movie soundtrack?
5: You know what? My favorite movie soundtrack is Good Morning Vietnam.
6: I haven't seen that movie before, but what is the music like? Is it all old classic rock?
5: It is. So I think that's mixed. I do like Good Morning Vietnam and Forrest Gump. They both have from the 60s and 70s sort of soundtracks.
6: Yeah, like all the songs that were hot at that time.
5: So they've revived themselves. So now when you hear it, it's like, you know, golden oldies for us rock and roll folks.
6: Yeah, exactly.

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1: Good morning. I'm Julia DeJong. Bancroft OPP are reminding the public that Canadians reported losses of more than $28 million last year to the Canadian Anti-Fraud Center. Police say only 5 to 10% of victims report the fraud. OPP warn of increasingly sophisticated fraud schemes in which criminals impersonate financial institutions, law enforcement agencies, credit reporting bureaus, and online retailers to try and gain access to victims' bank accounts and steal money. Police advise not trusting caller ID as criminals can spoof phone numbers to make calls appear legitimate. They also note that credit bureaus do not make unsolicited calls about account security. Banks, government agencies, and police will never threaten arrest or demand immediate action over the phone. If you suspect you've been the victim of cybercrime or fraud, report it to police or the Anti-Fraud Center. The Council of Chief Medical Officers of Health says substance-related deaths and harms dropped 23% last year in Canada compared to 2024. However, there were just over 5,600 deaths, which they say is unacceptably high and averages 15 a day. Officials also say deaths continue to remain higher than pre-COVID-19 pandemic levels, while some areas are still experiencing increases in harm or no change from previous years. Factors for the national decline include shifts in the unregulated illegal drug supply, harm reduction measures including wider access to naloxone, and a smaller population at risk of overdose. Canada Mortgage and Housing says the six-month trend in housing starts was virtually flat in May. Officials say there was a slight increase of 0.5% to just over 258,000 units. They also say actual monthly housing starts were down 5.2% year over year in centers with a population of 10,000 or more. Year-to-date figures are up 3% compared to the first 5 months of 2025. They were driven by higher starts in British Columbia and Ontario, outweighing year-over-year decreases in the prairies. Be the first to know. Sign up for news alerts at mybancroftnow.com.
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2: Moose weather.
0: Mainly cloudy today with a chance of showers and a risk of a thunderstorm. Windy with a high of 21. Tonight, rain with a low of 12. Tomorrow, risk of thunderstorms through the day. Very windy with a high of 19. And Friday, mainly cloudy with a small chance of afternoon showers and a high of 18 degrees.
2: And now, another hour of

Party. Good morning. It's Michelle at the Moose hanging out with you. Now, this is a very specific feeling that comes with finding something you thought was gone forever. You accepted that it was gone. You mourned it. You've already moved on with your life. And then suddenly, there it is, you know, behind the laundry machine or under the car seat or in the pocket of a coat you haven't worn since last winter. And the feeling that you get is like half joy, half betrayal, or like bewilderment, I would say, because you're like, oh my gosh, that's so cool, I found it. But you're also at the same time like, are you joking right now? Yeah, and there's a story just came out. Alice Cooper just had a much cooler version of that happen. He was in Payson, Arizona. He was playing golf and he stopped for gas and he somehow left his credit card behind at the gas station, which is, you know, stressful enough when you're a regular person. But imagine finding a credit card and realizing the name on it is Alice Cooper. So a local man named Jeff Gee found it, and instead of ignoring it or doing something sketchy, he brought it home, and his wife had this really smart idea to call the Alice Cooper Solid Rock Teen Center, which is like a nonprofit foundation that he founded in Phoenix for young people, and they were able to get the message through to him. So the card got back to Alice just before he left for his European tour, and as a thank you, he sent Jeff a signed copy of his new album, The Revenge of Alice Cooper, and he even stopped by for pictures and called it a pretty good call. And honestly, it's such a great full circle lost and found story, because most of us are not losing a credit card and getting a signed Alice Cooper album out of it, but most of us are finding a phone charger behind a nightstand after buying three replacements, or finding a shirt that we were convinced somebody stole only to realize that it was just wedged behind the laundry basket for 6 months. But the feeling is the same. It's relief, it's surprise, and just a little bit of how did I not see that? So I want to know, what's the thing you found way later than you should have, or something that was returned to you that you thought was just totally gone? Join the conversation, 613-332-1423. It's Sunny Days Lighthouse on

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3: Got a mainly cloudy sky. It looks like we've got a nice little sunny break right now, but a chance of showers and a risk of thunderstorm through the day. It's going to get a little bit windy, a high of 21. Tonight, rainy, a low of 12. And tomorrow, a risk of thunderstorms through the day. Very windy, like gusting up to 60 kilometers an hour and a high of 19 degrees. Friday, mainly cloudy, a small chance of afternoon showers and a high of 18. Right now, it's 10 degrees here in North Hastings. Finding something months later is always a mix of relief and irritation because you're glad it's back, but now you have just a million questions. How'd the remote get into the linen closet? Why was the spare key in the cereal box? You know, it's nice to find something that you thought was gone forever, especially if it gets returned to you by somebody. But still, it always raises those questions.
4: Well, I'm an only child, so when something went missing in our house, there was really only one suspect. There was no sibling to blame it on, right?
3: Yeah.
4: When I was about five, my dad had this beautiful watch, and I just loved it. And one day, it just vanished. My parents knew they hadn't moved it, so naturally they were pretty sure that I had something to do with it. Mm. But I kept insisting that I didn't know where it was. And I didn't. I had no idea. But my mom was convinced that this was my first big lie. She actually cried over it. Oh. And for days, they tried to get me to admit that I had taken the watch, and I didn't, because I hadn't. Mm-hmm. Then a good year later, my parents were packing and they were putting a pair of my dad's shoes into a suitcase, and there was his watch stuck in the buckle of the shoe. It had fallen out of his pocket or something when he hung up his pants, and it just landed there.
3: Nice.
4: And so I was vindicated in the end. My mom apologized over and over for doubting me, and honestly, she still brings it up and apologizes to this day.
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1: Good morning. I'm Julia DeJong. Bancroft OPP are reminding the public that Canadians reported losses of more than $28 million last year to the Canadian Anti-Fraud Centre. Police say only 5 to 10% of victims report the fraud. OPP warn of increasingly sophisticated fraud schemes in which criminals impersonate financial institutions, law enforcement agencies, credit reporting bureaus, and online retailers to try and gain access to victims' bank accounts and steal money. Police advise not trusting caller ID as criminals can spoof phone numbers to make calls appear legitimate. They also note that credit bureaus do not make unsolicited calls about account security. Banks, government agencies, and police will never threaten arrest or demand immediate action over the phone. If you suspect you've been the victim of cybercrime or fraud, report it to police or the Anti-Fraud Center. The Council of Chief Medical Officers of Health says substance-related deaths and harms dropped 23% last year in Canada compared to 2024. However, there were just over 5,600 deaths, which they say is unacceptably high and averages 15 a day. Officials also say deaths continue to remain higher than pre-COVID-19 pandemic levels, while some areas are still experiencing increases in harm or no change from previous years. Factors for the national decline include shifts in the unregulated illegal drug supply, harm reduction measures including wider access to naloxone, and a smaller population at risk of overdose. Canada Mortgage and Housing says the six-month trend in housing starts was virtually flat in May. Officials say there was a slight increase of 0.5% to just over 258,000 units. They also say actual monthly housing starts were down 5.2% year over year in centres with a population of 10,000 or more. Year-to-date figures are up 3% compared to the first 5 months of 2025. They were driven by higher starts in British Columbia and Ontario, outweighing year-over-year decreases in the prairies. Be the first to know. Sign up for news alerts at mybancroftnow.com.
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3: Moose Sports. The Toronto Blue Jays beat the Boston Red Sox 6-1 last night. Jays starter Dylan Cease pitched 5 scoreless innings, allowing 4 hits and 4 walks while striking out 7. Davis Schneider and Andre Jimenez hit back-to-back home runs, while George Springer added the 300th homer of his career. In the WNBA last night, the Indiana Fever defeated the Toronto Tempo 113-92.
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3: Mainly cloudy today with a chance of showers and a risk of a thunderstorm. Windy with a high of 21. Tonight, rain with a low of 12. Tomorrow, risk of thunderstorms through the day. Very windy with a high of 19. And Friday, mainly cloudy with a small chance of afternoon showers and a high of 18 degrees.
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5: Hey, it's Michelle hanging out with you this morning. Alice Cooper had lost his credit card and had it returned to him after leaving it at a gas station, which is a pretty decent lost and found story. But it made me think about the everyday stuff that we lose and then find long after we've already given up. The gift card that was sitting in the glove box for a year, or the library card in the pocket of a jacket you only wear when it's freezing. You know, it's a good feeling to find the stuff, but it's also kind of annoying because you know you checked that spot already, or at least like you're pretty sure you did.
6: My mom had lost the diamond out of her wedding ring. It was just a medium-sized diamond, but she was devastated, and she remembered looking at the ring in the car, but then it was gone at dinner. So we searched the house and the garage inch by inch till it was just clear that it was lost. Mm-hmm. And it was 3 years later that I broke a glass in the garage and I found the diamond while I was sweeping up the glass shards.
5: Oh, no way. You know what? I know a lot of people, if they lose a wedding ring, they'll get another one.
6: No, she never did, actually. So this was extra special.
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3: Moose weather. We've got a mainly cloudy sky, a chance of showers, and a risk of thunderstorms. Windy through the day with a high of 21. Tonight will be rainy with a low of 12. Thursday, a risk of thunderstorms through the day, very windy with a high of 19. And then Friday, mainly cloudy, a small chance of afternoon showers, and a high of 18. And right now, we are sitting at 10 degrees here in North Hastings. Car star Bancroft is getting ready to soap up some cars for a really good cause this Friday. They're holding their Soaps It Up Car Wash fundraiser at 9 Armstrong Lane, and the car wash is running from 9 until 3, and they've got a charity barbecue from 11 until 2. So it's all supporting Cystic Fibrosis Canada. They've backed it for more than 25 years, and they've raised more than $5 million over the years. And this year, they're working towards another 500 grand across North America. So if you're a vehicle is wearing a nice layer of this mid-June dust, this is a good day to make it useful. Friday at Car Star Bancroft, 9 Armstrong Lane, supporting Cystic Fibrosis Canada.
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1: Good morning. I'm Julia DeJong. Bancroft OPP are reminding the public that Canadians reported losses of more than $28 million last year to the Canadian Anti-Fraud Centre. Police say only 5-10% of victims report the fraud. OPP warn of increasingly sophisticated fraud schemes in which criminals impersonate financial institutions, law enforcement agencies, credit reporting bureaus, and online retailers to try and gain access to victims' bank accounts and steal money. Police advise not trusting caller ID as criminals can spoof phone numbers to make calls appear legitimate. They also note that credit bureaus do not make unsolicited calls about account security. Banks, government agencies, and police will never threaten arrest or demand immediate action over the phone. If you suspect you've been the victim of cybercrime or fraud, report it to police or the Anti-Fraud Center. The Council of Chief Medical Officers of Health says substance-related deaths and harms dropped 23% last year in Canada compared to 2024. However, there were just over 5,600 deaths, which they say is unacceptably high and averages 15 a day. Officials also say deaths continue to remain higher than pre-COVID-19 pandemic levels, while some areas are still experiencing increases in harm or no change from previous years.

0: British Columbia and Ontario, outweighing year-over-year decreases in the prairies. Be the first to know. 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
1: Moose Sports. The Toronto Blue Jays beat the Boston Red Sox 6-1 last night. Jays starter Dylan Cease pitched 5 scoreless innings, allowing 4 hits and 4 walks while striking out 7. Davis Schneider and Andre Jimenez hit back-to-back home runs, while George Springer added the 300th homer of his career. In the WNBA last night, the Indiana Fever defeated the Toronto Tempo 113-92.
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1: Moose weather.
4: Mainly cloudy today with a chance of showers and a risk of a thunderstorm. Windy with a high of 21. Tonight, rain with a low of 12. Tomorrow, risk of thunderstorms through the day. Very windy with a high of 19. And Friday, mainly cloudy with a small chance of afternoon showers and a high of 18 degrees.
1: Now this is the kind of music you'll find

country in a big country. It's Michelle at the Moose hanging out with you. We've got Father's Day coming up this Sunday. Do not forget. You know how dads have this way of giving advice? Like, they don't ask if you want it. They just drop it on you mid-task, mid-bite. And sometimes it's useful. And sometimes it's completely off the wall. But there's always this confidence behind it. Like, that is the thing that is going to change your life. A good one I can think of was Dad telling us, if anyone calls you ugly, you just poke them in the eye and say, how do I look now? Which got my brother suspended. But it can be sweet when you're trying to solve a life problem and you suddenly kind of hear your dad's voice in your head saying one of his old isms like, well, you just got a giver. You know? So I want to know, what's something your dad told you that stuck with you through your life? The good, the bad, the totally bizarre. Join the conversation. 613-332-1423. It's Shake It Out, Florence and the Machine.

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3: Moose weather. Mainly cloudy, chance of showers, risk of a thunderstorm. Windy, a high of 21. Tonight is going to be rainy with a low of 12. And tomorrow is a lot like today, but even rainier, really. A risk of thunderstorms all through the day. Very windy and a high of 19. And then Friday, mainly cloudy, a small chance of afternoon showers, a high of 18. Right now, we're sitting at 15 degrees here in North Hastings, coming up on Father's Day. And fathers are just a fountain of advice. Now, whether or not it's good advice is up for debate, but they sure love giving their 2 cents. What's a piece of advice your dad gave you?
4: Don't stick you crazy. That kind of thing.
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1: Good morning. I'm Julia DeJong. Bancroft OPP are reminding the public that Canadians reported losses of more than $28 million last year to the Canadian Anti-Fraud Centre. Police say only 5 to 10% of victims report the fraud. OPP warn of increasingly sophisticated fraud schemes in which criminals impersonate financial institutions, law enforcement agencies, credit reporting bureaus, and online retailers to try and gain access to victims' bank accounts and steal money. Police advise not trusting caller ID as criminals can spoof phone numbers to make calls appear legitimate. They also note that credit bureaus do not make unsolicited calls about account security. Banks, government agencies, and police will never threaten arrest or demand immediate action over the phone. If you suspect you've been the victim of cybercrime or fraud, report it to police or the Anti-Fraud Center. The Council of Chief Medical Officers of Health says substance-related deaths and harms dropped 23% last year in Canada compared to 2024. However, there were just over 5,600 deaths, which they say is unacceptably high and averages 15 a day. Officials also say deaths continue to remain higher than pre-COVID-19 pandemic levels, while some areas are still experiencing increases in harm or no change from previous years. Factors for the national decline include shifts in the unregulated illegal drug supply, harm reduction measures including wider access to naloxone, and a smaller population at risk of overdose. Canada Mortgage and Housing says the six-month trend in housing starts was virtually flat in May. Officials say there was a slight increase of 0.5% to just over 258,000 units. They also say actual monthly housing starts were down 5.2% year over year in centres with a population of 10,000 or more. Year-to-date figures are up 3% compared to the first 5 months of 2025. They were driven by higher starts in British Columbia and Ontario, outweighing year-over-year decreases in the prairies. Be the first to know. Sign up for news alerts at mybancroftnow.com.
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4: Moose Sports. The Toronto Blue Jays beat the Boston Red Sox 6-1 last night. Jays starter Dylan Cease pitched 5 scoreless innings, allowing 4 hits and 4 walks while striking out 7. Davis Schneider and Andre Jimenez hit back-to-back home runs, while George Springer added the 300th homer of his career. In the WNBA last night, the Indiana Fever defeated the Toronto Tempo 113-92.
5: Moose weather.
4: Mainly cloudy today with a chance of showers and a risk of a thunderstorm. Windy with a high of 21. Tonight, rain with a low of 12. Tomorrow, risk of thunderstorms through the day. Very windy with a high of 19. And Friday, mainly cloudy with a small chance of afternoon showers and a high of 18 degrees.
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4: Moose weather.
5: The rain has begun. We've got a bit of a rainy day today, a risk of a thunderstorm later on, a windy, a high of 21. And then tonight, more rain, a low of 12. Tomorrow, a risk of thunderstorms through the day, very windy with a high of 19. And then Friday, mainly cloudy, a chance of afternoon showers and a high of 18 degrees. And right now we're sitting at 15 here in North Hastings. If you're looking for a Saturday dinner plan that doesn't involve cooking, the Limerick Community Center has you covered this weekend. There's a roast beef dinner happening Saturday, June 20th at the Limerick Community Center. It's 620 Highway 7645. I just Googled Limerick Community Center. Dinner starts at 5:30. It's buffet style. They got roast beef, potatoes, veggies, all the trimmings. And they also have dessert with strawberries because 'tis the season, and ice cream if the weather cooperates. Tickets are $20 for adults, $10 for kids 6 to 12, and children under 6 eat free. So if a full roast beef dinner sounds better than figuring out what's in the fridge, head to the Limerick Community Center this Saturday for dinner at 5:30.
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1: Good morning. I'm Julia DeJong. Bancroft OPP are reminding the public that Canadians reported losses of more than $28 million last year to the Canadian Anti-Fraud Centre. Police say only 5 to 10% of victims report the fraud. OPP warn of increasingly sophisticated fraud schemes in which criminals impersonate financial institutions, law enforcement agencies, credit reporting bureaus, and online retailers to try and gain access to victims' bank accounts and steal money. Police advise not trusting caller ID as criminals can spoof phone numbers to make calls appear legitimate. They also note that credit bureaus do not make unsolicited calls about account security. Banks, government agencies, and police will never threaten arrest or demand immediate action over the phone. If you suspect you've been the victim of cybercrime or fraud, report it to police or the Anti-Fraud Center. The Council of Chief Medical Officers of Health says substance-related deaths and harms dropped 23% last year in Canada compared to 2024. However, there were just over 5,600 deaths, which they say is unacceptably high and averages 15 a day. Officials also say deaths continue to remain higher than pre-COVID-19 pandemic levels, while some areas are still experiencing increases in harm or no change from previous years. Factors for the national decline include shifts in the unregulated illegal drug supply, harm reduction measures including wider access to naloxone, and a smaller population at risk of overdose. Canada Mortgage and Housing says the six-month trend in housing starts was virtually flat in May. Officials say there was a slight increase of 0.5% to just over 258,000 units. They also say actual monthly housing starts were down 5.2% year-over-year in centres with a population of 10,000 or more. Year-to-date figures are up 3% compared to the first 5 months of 2025. They were driven by higher starts in British Columbia and Ontario, outweighing year-over-year decreases in the prairies. Be the first to know. Sign up for news alerts at mybancroftnow.com.
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3: Moose Sports. The Toronto Blue Jays beat the Boston Red Sox 6-1 last night. Jays starter Dylan Cease pitched 5 scoreless innings, allowing 4 hits and 4 walks while striking out 7. Davis Schneider and Andre Jimenez hit back-to-back home runs, while George Springer added the 300th homer of his career. In the WNBA last night, the Indiana Fever defeated the Toronto Tempo 113-92.
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That was Into the Ocean, Blue October. Good morning. It's Michelle at the Moose hanging out with you. Now, over the past month, I've been finding there's been a lot of backlash online about the AI-generated posters that we're all using for our events. And I say we all because I don't know about you, but I'm using them. I absolutely am. I think it's so incredibly awesome that you can put all the details of your event into a prompt and it'll create a cute little poster for you. I mean, yeah, you got to check the spelling and make sure it's not too busy, but I always thought that was just such an awesome use of AI. But now people are saying the exact opposite online, and I do understand the impact that that has on actual graphic artists. Like, that is somebody's career that's pretty much just taken away. And so lately, especially with this month being Pride Month and all the festivities happening across Ontario, people on the internet are even going as far as saying they won't attend an event if it's an AI poster. But I'm really wondering if that's true at all in reality. Like, if it, maybe it's just the keyboard warrior type. Do you have any actual opinions on this? Like, do you, as a real person living real life in a normal small town, do you dislike the AI event posters, or do you really not care? Join the conversation, 613-332-1423. 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
4: Moose weather. We've got a mainly cloudy sky, a chance of showers through the day, risk of a thunderstorm. Windy, a high of 21. Tonight will be quite rainy with a low of 12. And tomorrow, risk of thunderstorms through the day, very windy with a high of 19. And then Friday, mainly cloudy, a small chance of afternoon showers and a high of 18 degrees. Right now it's 15 degrees here in North Hastings. I've been seeing more pushback lately around AI-generated event posters. And I really do get both sides of it. Personally, I think that the pros outweigh the cons. As an organizer, you put in the date, the time, the location, and then suddenly you have this awesome poster. It's colorful and usable without having to start from a blank page. But online, people are getting pretty serious about it. They're saying AI posters make an event look cheap or rushed. Others say it takes work away from actual graphic designers. And I saw people talking about how community posters used to show off different local styles and personalities, and now a lot of them are starting to look like the same glossy, too busy AI style. So, personally, I don't give those things much weight. I think it's that the convenience is better than this negativity, but I don't know, right? What do you think?
5: I get why artists are upset, but I also think people forget how many community events are being put together by volunteers with no budget.
4: Exactly. That's exactly what I'm thinking.
5: I help with a small fundraiser every year, and we're not choosing between AI and a paid graphic designer. We're choosing between AI and me fighting with Microsoft Word at 11 o'clock at night. I still think you have to make sure that it's clear and not weird looking, but for little events, I don't think it's the villain people make it out to be.
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4: Good morning. You're listening to Moose Mornings with Michelle. The Grammys are changing again, and this time it actually does say a lot about where music is right now. The Recording Academy is adding five new categories for next year's Grammy Awards, including Best Asian Pop Music Performance, which would cover music like K-pop and J-pop and C-pop and more, which would be Korean, Japanese, and Chinese. They're also adding Best Latin Song, Best Traditional Pop Vocal Performance, Best R&B Collaboration or Duo Performance, and Best Traditional Folk Album. So basically, the Grammys are admitting that music obviously does not fit neatly into the same old categories anymore. Like, Asian pop has become massive globally. Latin music keeps breaking in through huge ways. Folk and R&B are getting split up a little more, so different styles are not all fighting for one trophy. And they're also changing Best New Artist, which has always been a funny category because sometimes the quote new artist has been around for years. So now artists can submit for Best New Artist up to four times instead of three, because the Academy says it can take longer for someone to truly break through in today's music industry, which is absolutely true. Anyone who has already been nominated for a Grammy still cannot enter the category of Best New Artist, but it does mean new may continue to mean new to the Grammys and not necessarily new to your playlist. So the 69th Grammy Awards are set for February 7th, 2027, and they'll air on ABC and Disney+.
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0: Moose Weather.
4: Mainly cloudy today with a chance of showers and a risk of a thunderstorm. Windy with a high of 21. Tonight, rain with a low of 12. Tomorrow, risk of thunderstorms through the day. Very windy with a high of 19. And Friday, mainly cloudy with a small chance of afternoon showers and a high of 18 degrees.

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4: Moose weather.
5: Mainly cloudy today with a chance of showers and a risk of a thunderstorm. Windy with a high of 21. Tonight, rain with a low of 12. Tomorrow, risk of thunderstorms through the day. Very windy with a high of 19. And Friday, mainly cloudy with a small chance of afternoon showers and a high of 18 degrees.
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2: 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Moose Weather. Mainly cloudy today with a chance of showers and a risk of a thunderstorm. Windy with a high of 21. Tonight, rain with a low of 12. Tomorrow, risk of thunderstorms through the day. Very windy with a high of 19. And Friday, mainly cloudy with a small chance of afternoon showers and a high of 18 degrees. The Moose.

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3: Moose weather.
4: Mainly cloudy today with a chance of showers and a risk of a thunderstorm. Windy with a high of 21. Tonight, rain with a low of 12. Tomorrow, risk of thunderstorms through the day. Very windy with a high of 19. And Friday, mainly cloudy with a small chance of afternoon showers and a high of 18 degrees.
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3: Moose Weather.
4: Mainly cloudy today with a chance of showers and a risk of a thunderstorm. Windy with a high of 21. Tonight, rain with a low of 12. Tomorrow, risk of thunderstorms through the day. Very windy with a high of 19. And Friday, mainly cloudy with a small chance of afternoon showers and a high of 18 degrees.
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1: Good afternoon. I'm Julia DeJong. The Music in the Park series in Barry's Bay begins June 26th with a performance by Christian Whalen. Whalen says after serving in the military for 28 years, he's now settled in Petawawa and is pursuing music more formally, though he's been playing guitar and singing for more than 40 years. He's been all over the world during his time with the military and while pursuing musical opportunities, but the Ottawa Valley has always drawn him back. The Barry's Bay area was home for Whalen and his wife at one point, and he's looking forward to returning to the community for his performance. Whalen performs his own original work in a style he says is referred to as modern percussive finger style.
2: What that entails is utilizing the guitar to play all parts of the song simultaneously. So I would play the percussion, the bass line, and the accompanying rhythm line and or melody line while singing at the same time.
1: Whalen has produced one album you can listen to on Bandcamp with another album currently in the works. His website is whalenguitar.com. Ottawa says over 80 targeted changes to the criminal code on bail and sentencing are now law. Bill C-14, the Bail and Sentencing Reform Act, received royal assent on Monday. The federal government says sweeping reforms make bail laws stricter for violent and organized crime, home invasion, car theft, and human trafficking. There are also tougher sentencing laws, meaning people convicted of serious crimes like violent auto theft and break and enter, extortion, and arson may spend more time in prison. The changes will come into force after 30 days. Prime Minister Mark Carney says he's seen the U.S.-Iran peace agreement and calls it a game changer. The comments came during an interview with CNN at the G7 summit in France. He says it's a well-structured cessation of hostilities, adding it sets out a series of conditions and what will happen when they're fulfilled. Carney adds it's a game changer in that it also allows them to step back and look at the Ukraine situation. The agreement will be formally signed in Switzerland on Friday. Be the first to know. Sign up for news alerts at mybancroftnow.com.
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5: Moose Sports. At the World Cup today, Portugal plays Congo at 1 p.m. and England takes on Croatia at 4 p.m. Jim Hiller will be behind the bench for the Toronto Maple Leafs next season. The team announced this morning that Hiller is their new head coach. He was previously an assistant coach with Toronto from 2015 to 19 and was most recently the coach of the LA Kings before being fired at the end of this season. The Toronto Blue Jays continue a three-game set in Boston tonight.
6: Moose weather.
5: Mainly cloudy today with a chance of showers and a risk of a thunderstorm. Windy with a high of 21. Tonight, rain with a low of 12. Tomorrow, risk of thunderstorms through the day. Very windy with a high of 19. And Friday, mainly cloudy with a small chance of afternoon showers and a high of 18 degrees.

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6: Mainly cloudy today with a chance of showers and a risk of a thunderstorm. Windy with a high of 21. Tonight, rain with a low of 12. Tomorrow, risk of thunderstorms through the day. Very windy with a high of 19. And Friday, mainly cloudy with a small chance of afternoon showers and a high of 18 degrees.
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4: Moose weather.
5: Mainly cloudy today with a chance of showers and a risk of a thunderstorm. Windy with a high of 21. Tonight, rain with a low of 12. Tomorrow, risk of thunderstorms through the day. Very windy with a high of 19. And Friday, mainly cloudy with a small chance of afternoon showers and a high of 18 degrees. The Moose.

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4: Moose Weather.
5: Mainly cloudy today with a chance of showers and a risk of a thunderstorm. Windy with a high of 21. Tonight, rain with a low of 12. Tomorrow, risk of thunderstorms through the day. Very windy with a high of 19. And Friday, mainly cloudy with a small chance of afternoon showers and a high of 18 degrees.
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5: Mainly cloudy today with a chance of showers and a risk of a thunderstorm. Windy with a high of 21. Tonight, rain with a low of 12. Tomorrow, risk of thunderstorms through the day. Very windy with a high of 19. And Friday, mainly cloudy with a small chance of afternoon showers and a high of 18 degrees.

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7: Mainly cloudy today with a chance of showers and a risk of a thunderstorm. Windy with a high of 21. Tonight, rain with a low of 12. Tomorrow, risk of thunderstorms through the day. Very windy with a high of 19. And Friday, mainly cloudy with a small chance of afternoon showers and a high of 18 degrees.
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2: Moose weather.
3: Mainly cloudy today with a chance of showers and a risk of a thunderstorm. Windy with a high of 21. Tonight, rain with a low of 12. Tomorrow, risk of thunderstorms through the day. Very windy with a high of 19. And Friday, mainly cloudy with a small chance of afternoon showers and a high of 18 degrees.
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5: Moose weather.
6: Mainly cloudy today with a chance of showers and a risk of a thunderstorm. Windy with a high of 21. Tonight, rain with a low of 12. Tomorrow, risk of thunderstorms through the day. Very windy with a high of 19. And Friday, mainly cloudy with a small chance of afternoon showers and a high of 18 degrees.
5: Moose.

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4: Mainly cloudy today with a chance of showers and a risk of a thunderstorm. Windy with a high of 21. Tonight, rain with a low of 12. Tomorrow, risk of thunderstorms through the day. Very windy with a high of 19. And Friday, mainly cloudy with a small chance of afternoon showers and a high of 18 degrees.
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1: Good afternoon. I'm Julia DeJong. Marmara and Lake Council voted Tuesday to appoint a replacement for Jane Licatos, who dramatically resigned her council seat during a June 2nd council meeting. The municipality's clerk will contact the five residents who ran unsuccessfully in the 2022 election, starting with leading vote-getter Jason Carman. Mayor Jan O'Neill said she expects an announcement soon.
2: We want to fill the position, you know, as quickly as we can. So she will start with the results from the 22 election and go down the list until somebody agrees.
1: Licatos read a statement at the meeting before leaving her seat and the room while other council members and staff looked on. She said she remains committed to the community, and with an election this fall, she urged every resident to ask candidates one question.
3: Will you uphold the rules, even when it is difficult? That answer matters more than any campaign promise. Your voice, your vote are the most powerful tools you have.
1: Licatos did say she was not able to continue in a role where she witnessed due process set aside, undermining the integrity of local government. The Music in the Park series in Barry's Bay begins June 26th with a performance by Christian Whalen. Whalen says after serving in the military for 28 years, he's now settled in Petawawa and is pursuing music more formally, though he's been playing guitar and singing for more than 40 years. He's been all over the world during his time with the military and while pursuing musical opportunities, but the Ottawa Valley has always drawn him back. The Barry's Bay area was home for Whalen and his wife at one point, and he's looking forward to returning to the community for his performance. Whalen performs his own original work in a style he says is referred to as modern percussive finger style.
4: What that entails is utilizing the guitar to play all parts of the song simultaneously. So I would play the percussion, the bass line, and the accompanying rhythm line and or melody line while singing at the same time.
1: Whalen has produced one album you can listen to on Bandcamp, with another album currently in the works. His website is whalenguitar.com. Ottawa says over 80 targeted changes to the criminal code on bail and sentencing are now law. Bill C-14, the Bail and Sentencing Reform Act, received royal assent on Monday. The federal government says sweeping reforms make bail laws stricter for violent and organized crime, home invasion, car theft, and human trafficking. There are also tougher sentencing laws, meaning people convicted of serious crimes like violent auto theft and break and enter, extortion, and arson may spend more time in prison. The changes will come into force after 30 days. Be the first to know. Sign up for news alerts at mybancroftnow.com.
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0: Moose weather.
1: Cloudy with a chance of showers this evening and overnight. Local rainfall amounts of 10 to 15 millimeters and a risk of a thunderstorm. Wind gusting up to 50 kilometers an hour with a low of 12. And on Thursday, a break in showers in the morning, then a chance of more showers and a risk of a thunderstorm as well. Local rainfall amounts of 5 to 10 millimeters and wind gusting up to 70 kilometers an hour. A high of 19.

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5: News weather. Cloudy with a chance of showers this evening and overnight. Local rainfall amounts of 10 to 15 millimeters and a risk of a thunderstorm. Wind gusting up to 50 kilometers an hour with a low of 12. And on Thursday, a break in showers in the morning, then a chance of more showers and a risk of a thunderstorm as well. Local rainfall amounts of 5 to 10 millimeters and wind gusting up to 70 kilometers an hour. A high of 19.

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2: Moose weather. Cloudy with a chance of showers this evening and overnight. Local rainfall amounts of 10 to 15 millimeters and a risk of a thunderstorm. Wind gusting up to 50 kilometers an hour with a low of 12. And on Thursday, a break in showers in the morning, then a chance of more showers and a risk of a thunderstorm as well. Local rainfall amounts of 5 to 10 millimeters and wind gusting up to 70 kilometers an hour. A high of 19.
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0: 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Here's what's happening.
1: Good afternoon. I'm Julia DeJong. Marmara and Lake Council voted Tuesday to appoint a replacement for Jane Lakatos, who dramatically resigned her council seat during a June 2nd council meeting. The municipality's clerk will contact the five residents who ran unsuccessfully in the 2022 election, starting with leading vote-getter Jason Carman. Mayor Jan O'Neill said she expects an announcement soon.
2: We want to fill the position, you know, as quickly as we can. So she will start with the results from the 22 election and go down the list until somebody agrees.
1: Lakatos read a statement at the meeting before leaving her seat and the room while other council members and staff looked on. She said she remains committed to the community, and with an election this fall, she urged every resident to ask candidates one question.
3: Will you uphold the rules, even when it is difficult? That answer matters more than any campaign promise. Your voice, your vote are the most powerful tools you have.
1: Lakatos did say she was not able to continue in a role where she witnessed due process set aside, undermining the integrity of local government. The Music in the Park series in Barry's Bay begins June 26th with a performance by Christian Whalen. Whalen says after serving in the military for 28 years, he's now settled in Petawawa and is pursuing music more formally, though he's been playing guitar and singing for more than 40 years. He's been all over the world during his time with the military and while pursuing musical opportunities, but the Ottawa Valley has always drawn him back. The Barry's Bay area was home for Whalen and his wife at one point, and he's looking forward to returning to the community for his performance. Whalen performs his own original work in a style he says is referred to as modern percussive finger style.
4: What that entails is utilizing the guitar to play all parts of the song simultaneously. So I would play the percussion, the bass line, and the accompanying rhythm line and or melody line while singing at the same time.
1: Whalen has produced one album you can listen to on Bandcamp, with another album currently in the works. His website is whalenguitar.com. Ottawa says over 80 targeted changes to the criminal code on bail and sentencing are now law. Bill C-14, the Bail and Sentencing Reform Act, received royal assent on Monday. The federal government says sweeping reforms make bail laws stricter for violent and organized crime, home invasion, car theft, and human trafficking. There are also tougher sentencing laws, meaning people convicted of serious crimes like violent auto theft and break and enter, extortion, and arson may spend more time in prison. The changes will come into force after 30 days. Be the first to know. Sign up for news alerts at mybancroftnow.com.
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0: Moose weather.
1: Cloudy with a chance of showers this evening and overnight. Local rainfall amounts of 10 to 15 millimeters and a risk of a thunderstorm. Wind gusting up to 50 kilometers an hour with a low of 12. And on Thursday, a break in showers in the morning, then a chance of more showers and a risk of a thunderstorm as well. Local rainfall amounts of 5 to 10 millimeters and wind gusting up to 70 kilometers an hour. A high of 19.
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3: Weather. Cloudy with a chance of showers this evening and overnight. Local rainfall amounts of 10 to 15 millimeters and a risk of a thunderstorm. Wind gusting up to 50 kilometers an hour with a low of 12. And on Thursday, a break in showers in the morning, then a chance of more showers and a risk of a thunderstorm as well. Local rainfall amounts of 5 to 10 millimeters and wind gusting up to 70 kilometers an hour. A high of 19.
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4: Cloudy with a chance of showers this evening and overnight. Local rainfall amounts of 10 to 15 millimeters and a risk of a thunderstorm. Wind gusting up to 50 kilometers an hour with a low of 12. And on Thursday, a break in showers in the morning, then a chance of more showers and a risk of a thunderstorm as well. Local rainfall amounts of 5 to 10 millimeters and wind gusting up to 70 kilometers an hour. A high of 19.
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7: Cloudy with a chance of showers this evening and overnight. Local rainfall amounts of 10 to 15 millimeters and a risk of a thunderstorm. Wind gusting up to 50 kilometers an hour with a low of 12. And on Thursday, a break in showers in the morning, then a chance of more showers and a risk of a thunderstorm as well. Local rainfall amounts of 5 to 10 millimeters and wind gusting up to 70 kilometers an hour. A high of 19.
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5: Moose Weather.
6: Cloudy with a chance of showers this evening and overnight. Local rainfall amounts of 10 to 15 millimeters and a risk of a thunderstorm. Wind gusting up to 50 kilometers an hour with a low of 12. And on Thursday, a break in showers in the morning, then a chance of more showers and a risk of a thunderstorm as well. Local rainfall amounts of 5 to 10 millimeters and wind gusting up to 70 kilometers an hour, a high of 19.
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4: Moose weather. Cloudy with a chance of showers this evening and overnight. Local rainfall amounts of 10 to 15 millimeters and a risk of a thunderstorm. Wind gusting up to 50 kilometers an hour with a low of 12. And on Thursday, a break in showers in the morning, then a chance of more showers and a risk of a thunderstorm as well. Local rainfall amounts of 5 to 10 millimeters and wind gusting up to 70 kilometers an hour. A high of 19.

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5: Moose weather. Cloudy with a chance of showers this evening and overnight. Local rainfall amounts of 10 to 15 millimeters and a risk of a thunderstorm. Wind gusting up to 50 kilometers an hour with a low of 12. And on Thursday, a break in showers in the morning, then a chance of more showers and a risk of a thunderstorm as well. Local rainfall amounts of 5 to 10 millimeters and wind gusting up to 70 kilometers an hour. A high of 19.
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